0: National Radio News.
1: Good morning, I'm David Cameron. The Prime Minister says neo-Nazi groups won't evade Australia's anti-hate legislation by changing names. Australia's most prominent neo-Nazi organisation, White Australia, has become a prescribed hate group under new federal laws. It's been known by several names, but Anthony Albanese says its policies don't change.
2: The policies of hatred, the policies of anti-Semitism, the policies of trying to divide people against and target people who are Australians.
1: The six cruise ship passengers exposed to hantavirus have spent their first night in quarantine in Perth. Four Australians, one permanent resident and a New Zealander arrived by plane yesterday and will spend at least 3 weeks in isolation. A doctor and two pilots will also be quarantined. All are said to be symptom-free and in good health. Energy Minister Chris Bowen says fuel shipments continue to make their way to Australia despite prolonged conflict in the Middle East. He's given an update on the national fuel reserve this morning.
3: We have 44 days worth of petrol, which is 2 days more than last week's update and 8 days more than the day that the Iran bombing began. We have 36 days worth of diesel, which is 1 day more than last week and 4 days more than at the end of February, and 35 days worth of jet fuel, which is 6 days more than last week and 6 days more than when the crisis began.
1: New evidence has revealed climate pressures reduce social connections, particularly among people who experience disadvantage. The University of Sydney has studied the impacts of heat waves, air pollution, droughts, and particularly the Black Summer bushfires to analyse social behaviours following extreme weather events. Lead author Dr. Marley Bauer told National Radio News the impacts of climate change are not felt equally across community groups.
4: This impact is not equal across different communities, unfortunately. People already facing disadvantage, such as those on low incomes or in poor quality housing, living with disability or from marginalised communities, are more exposed to climate risks and less able to stay connected.
1: New South Wales police say international students have been targeted in a scam by fake Chinese government authorities. They say victims are called by fluent Mandarin speakers who pressure people into handing over large sums of money to avoid criminal charges that don't exist. There's been a jump in complaints from Sydney's inner city, south and east. Police say the threats are fake and people should hang up and report the calls. Volunteers are helping to track the health of the southeastern glossy black cockatoo. Shannon Kirkwood has the story.
5: This weekend's Great Glossy Count is being led by the Glossy Black Conservancy. Citizen scientists in Queensland, New South Wales, the ACT and Victoria are on the lookout and keeping an ear out for the threatened species. Data collected during today and tomorrow's Glossies Count will support bushfire recovery and conservation work, as well as inform habitat management.
1: Sport, and in the AFL, the Sydney Swans have hung on to beat Collingwood at the SCG. The Magpies led by 21 points at the main break before the Swans turned it around to win 81-75. In the other match, the Suns defeated Port Adelaide 98-73. And in English Premier League soccer, Aston Villa have downed Liverpool 4-2. And Chelsea and Manchester City meet in tonight's FA Cup final at Wembley.
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7: 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And your voice in the Richmond Valley, Marlon Carthew here for one more hour. If you've got something you'd like to hear, give us a call on 66 623 796 and I will pop it on for you. But pending that, here's Dr. Hook.

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Bobby Greaves there, Send a Letter Maria, and send it to my wife. And before that, we heard from The Seekers, of course, with Georgie Girl, one of their, I think the original hit from back in the early to mid-60s. It's 40 minutes past 10. What will we do now? Someone think of something quickly. What about this one from Glenn Shorrock and Axiom?

0: Okay, here's today's weather forecast. It's Saturday the 16th of May. It's going to be partly cloudy with a chance of morning fog inland, high chance of showers, most likely from the late morning, chance of thunderstorm near the coast in the evening, light winds, daytime maximum temperatures in the low to mid-20s.
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0: Righto, you mob. Pub bloody closing. Get out.
1: Oh dear, that's Jed Henson. Of course, he and his wife Trudy both grew up in Thargomindah, and they instigated the Thargomindah Country Music Festival, which on my reckoning is one of the best in Australia. Little song there called Tharga Bloody Minder, of course. Jed Henson, 23 minutes past 10, and here's the Wills Brothers and the complaint of all the B-doubles drivers, give me 40 acres and I'll turn this rig around.

Yeah, don't you ever get tired of hurting me? That's our very own Sandra Humphreys. And you can hear Sandra on Saturday mornings from, I think, about 10 o'clock in the morning. Okay, coming up, we have the Mavericks. 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

Yeah, what a great old song from Pat Boone there. And before that, we heard from Jack Scott, What in the World Has Come Over You? Coming right up, we got Smokey.

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Okay, that's me for the day. Thanks so much for your company. Stick around. Liz and Connor will be in after the 11 o'clock news, and they'll have a lot more music for you too. I'll be back again on Thursday, I think. I'm filling in on Thursday morning, so I might catch up with you then. Otherwise, it'll be Saturday next week from 8 to 11 as usual. Enjoy the rest of your weekend, but if you go on the roads, I hope you'll be careful. It's a jungle out there. Bye for now.

0: continue to work together to source overseas supplies.
1: Together, we are in a better position than anyone was predicting.
0: The New South Wales Department of Education says it's working with police to investigate suspected drug overdoses at a high school on the Central Coast north of Sydney. Ambulance crews were called to Brisbane Water Secondary School around lunchtime yesterday to treat 15 students. Four were taken to Gosford Hospital but have since been released. The substance hasn't been found or identified. A national poll testing the public's response to housing measures in the federal budget reveals many remain unconvinced by the changes. Advocacy group Amplify says more than three quarters of voters surveyed believe the government needs to do more. Chief Policy and Research Officer Rory Gallagher says the key issue remains housing supply.
2: And unfortunately, it suggests that they are not yet convinced. They're asking themselves, will this actually lead to more homes being built? What will it do for renters? Will it help young people get on the ladder? And unfortunately, most people are pretty unsure and pretty unconvinced that this goes far enough.
0: A fragile ceasefire between Israel and Lebanon has been extended by 45 days following negotiations mediated by the US. The State Department confirmed the deal after three rounds of direct talks between Israeli and Lebanese officials. Despite the extension, Lebanon accused Israel of targeting medical facilities in fresh strikes. Meantime, Israel says it's targeted the head of the armed wing of Hamas in Gaza. It described Issa Din al-Haddad as one of the architects of the October 7 attacks in 2023. It's not been confirmed if he was killed in the strike, but this resident says civilians have been killed and injured.
3: The building was full of children and women. There were displaced people. Children are burning alive and women are burning. Whoever says the war on Gaza is over is lying. Every day there are martyrs and injured people. Children die every day. People die every day.
0: Rising employment among Indigenous communities is being driven by women who are better qualified than men and more likely to attend school and avoid the justice system. A new study undertaken by researchers from Australian National University and the University of Queensland examines census data from 1981 to 2021. It found 93% of the growth in Indigenous employment over the four decades was down to women entering the workforce, especially in primary industry, healthcare, and public administration. The study found employment gaps had narrowed in cities and regional areas, but had widened sharply in remote Aboriginal communities. Sport, and in the NRL, the Dolphins have defeated the South Sydney Rabbitohs 32 points to 10 at Lang Park. In an extra blow, the Rabbitohs' Latrell Mitchell left the field with an injury. Coach Wayne Bennett says he should be right for the State of Origin game.
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1: 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I'm Connell Lambeth. I'll be your host today. With me here, I have Liz Parry.
2: Hello, I'm here.
1: Yes, she'll be my co-host. To kick us off, before we had the new sponsor, we had December 1963 by Frankie Vanilli.
2: Valley.
1: Nah, all good. What a way to kick us off this morning on this rainy Saturday morning here in Casino. Coming up next,
2: What is our theme? We're going to tell everyone what our theme is today.
1: So today's theme, we're going to have songs turning 50 in 2026. So yeah, let's get going. Coming up next, we got, what do we have next then?
2: We'll play this one from the Eagles. This is New Kid in Town.

0: And that was Play That Funky Music by Wild Cherry. I really, really enjoyed that song. They actually played that song over and over again on the cruise that we went on at the start of this year. So I have your weather report for you for Saturday, the 16th of May. For the Northern Rivers, partly cloudy, high chance of showers, the chance of a thunderstorm near the coast in the evening, and light winds. That's all we have. And then we have a 60% chance of rain. We have no fire danger rating. And the UV index is moderate. It's currently 20.9 degrees, and it feels like 21.1.
1: 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We'll make it-

0: And that was Go Your Own Way by Fleetwood Mac.
1: And that song was released in 1976. And Lindsey Buckingham actually wrote that song all about his breakup with lead singer Stevie Nicks.
0: Yeah, right. Okay. Well, there you go. So, coming up next, we have The Rapper by...
1: The Rapper? No, it doesn't say The Rapper. It's Don't Fear the Reaper.
0: Oh.
1: From Blue Colt Oyster.
0: My bad, I can't see that far.

0: And that was Afternoon Delight by Starland Vocal Band.
1: Before that, we had Don't Fear the Reaper by Blue Oyster Cult. Thank you for pointing that out to me, Tony. I said something else, so we're just clarifying that it's Blue Oyster Cult.
0: Yes. Yes, so coming up next, we have
1: 50 ways.
0: Oh, sorry, my bad. 50 ways to leave your lover by Paul
1: Simon.

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1: And before the sponsor, we had Shake, Shake, Shake by KC and the Sunshine Band. And before that, we had You Sexy Thing by Hot Chocolate. Just if you'd like a request in the next hour, give us a call, 6662 3796, the number.

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1: McCartney.
0: So the 12 o'clock news is coming up. We'll have a request and everything after the news. So if you would like a request, give us a call. 666-2-3796 the number. I think we'll still play a little bit of the songs turning 50 in 2026.
1: Can you hear that?
0: No.
1: The song?
0: A little bit. Sorry. I think we'll still lean into a bit of the turning 50s in the 2026.
1: Yeah, we will still play a couple of those songs.
0: Yep. All right. We'll see.
1: Sorry, I forgot that my mic was on.
0: So we'll see you after the news.

0: National Radio News.
1: Hello, I'm David Cameron. The Prime Minister says neo-Nazi organisations won't evade Australia's anti-hate legislation by changing names. The White Australia Group, previously known as the National Socialist Network, was listed yesterday as a prohibited hate group under the laws. It's been known by several names, but Anthony Albanese says its policies don't change.
2: The policies of hatred, the policies of anti-Semitism, the policies of trying to divide people against and target people who are Australians. Anti-Semitism. The policies of trying to divide people against and target people who are Australians.

0: stuff, we know that nearly 70% of those in regional and rural areas are in housing stress. And our polling suggests that they just don't feel that their budget goes far enough. We're not building enough homes and we're not helping people get on the ladder.
1: The Weather Bureau says a widespread rain band is expected to extend across large parts of the country this weekend. Cloud and rain is forecast to stretch from northern WA through Alice Springs, bringing falls across parts of South Australia. Western New South Wales and Western Victoria are also seeing a build-up of rainfall. Australians are being encouraged to maintain social connections after new research revealed climate pressures increase isolation. The University of Sydney research found many people give up on their social goals due to mental health issues caused by the impact of extreme weather events. Lead author Dr. Marley Bauer told National Radio News, "Government has a role to play in improving outcomes for climate-impacted Australians.
2: We can do things like create spaces that are climate-safe to socialise in, so cooling hubs in places where we're exposed to extreme heat, where people can come and socialise and spend time and meet other community members. But yeah, on an individual level, it's about not being afraid to reach out and connect to people. People often really appreciate it when you reach out."
1: A new exhibition that opens today is exploring the history of the power suit. Scarlett Coppola has more details.
3: Today in Canberra at the National Portrait Gallery, Power Suits, The Fit Within the Frame, brings together more than 100 works celebrating influential Australians and the evolution of power dressing. Spanning the 1930s to today, the exhibition features painting, photography and mixed media from acclaimed artists as well as contemporary works. The gallery says the display explores the evolution of power dressing and how it reflects changing perceptions of status and identity.
1: Sport and Auckland are the first team from New Zealand to qualify for an A-League men's soccer grand final, taking a 4-1 aggregate win over Adelaide. They'll face either Sydney or the Newcastle Jets, who meet for the second leg of their elimination final today, locked at one goal each. In the A-League women's competition, Melbourne City will be looking for a grand final win when they host Wellington Phoenix in today's decider. And in cricket, Mitch Marsh has smashed 7 sixes to reach 90 runs in 38 balls and take his side to victory in the Indian Premier League competition.
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0: And to kick us off, we had It's a Long Way to the Top by AC/DC. And welcome back to the GM Sandwich Show for our second hour. It is at 10 minutes past 12. I'm Con Lambeth, and with me here I have Liz Parry.
1: Hello.
0: So, Nick, this hour we're going to have requests. So if you would like requests, give us a call, 666-2-3796. And we're also going to play a couple more of the songs turning 50 in 2026 this year. So yeah, stick around and listen. 12:30, I will do our NRL footy updates, so stay tuned for that. But coming up next, we have a request. So this one's going out to Dad, Lily, Jackson and Riley. This one's for you guys. This is Turning Into Something by Elijah Scott.

0: And that was the Sound of the City by the Village People. So I have your weather forecast for you for the Northern Rivers for Saturday, the 16th of May. Partly cloudy, high chance of a shower and light winds. Currently 22.6 degrees. It feels like 23.7. We have a 60% chance of rain. We have no fire danger rating and the UV index is moderate.
1: 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We'll make

0: And that was Queen with Bohemian Rhapsody. Yes, that was another one of the songs off our playlist for songs that are turning 50 this year. All right, Connor, what's coming up next?
1: Okay, so I have your NRL footy score updates for this week. So on Friday, the 15th of May, we had the Sharks play the Bulldogs, and the Sharks won 38-16. And then Rabbitohs unfortunately lost to the Dolphins 10-32. Damn it. And this afternoon at 3 o'clock we have the Tigers versus the Eels. The Seagulls. And then at 5:30 we have the Roosters versus the Cowboys. And then at 7:45, then we have the Eels and the Storm. And then tomorrow, we have at 2 o'clock we have the Titans versus the Knights, and at 4:05 we have the Warriors versus the Broncos. And then we have three games tomorrow, and then the third one at 6:25 we have the Panthers versus the Dragons, and Canberra has a bye. So that's your NRL footy score updates for this week. And coming up next, we have a shout-out. This one's going out to Tony. This one's for you. This is Black Betty by Spider Bait.

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2: And before the sponsor, we had Don't Go Breaking My Heart by Elton John and Kiki D.
1: Yeah.
2: There you go. So, yes, what a great song. And coming up next, I have another shout-out. This one's going out to Sam and Selena. This one's for you. This is I'm Too Sexy by Right Said Fred.
3: I'm too sexy for my love. Sexy for my love, love's going to leave me.

0: And that was Espresso by
1: Sabrina Carpenter.
0: There you go. So yes, what a good song. Marie Donaldson's in the house. It is 20 minutes to 1 o'clock and she'll take over after us. So stay tuned for that. She'll play wonderful music as always. So coming up next, we have The Climb by Stan Walker.

And that was All Too Well by Taylor Swift. What a good song. So coming up next, first of all, it is just on 12 minutes. Goodness, 9 minutes. 9 minutes to 1 o'clock. Marie Donison is setting up in the studio to take over after us. So stay tuned. Coming up next, we have Choosing Texas by Ella Langley.

0: And that was Ella Langley with Choosin' Texas.
1: Yep. Yes. Yeah, sorry. Yes, it is. Okay, so we've got about 5 minutes left, so we're going to play one more song. Marie will take over after us for her country music program. And after Marie, stay tuned for Greg Presbrey with his melting pot of musical styles and his six. Slim Dusty six before six. Get it right, Liz.
0: No, it's six Slim Dusty songs before six.
1: Okay, sorry. Yeah, well, that was about right anyways.
0: Yeah.
1: Okay, so, yeah, we're going to say goodbye now. I'm going to take you out with Five when the lights go out, and I'm actually going to go see Five with my family on Wednesday night, so stay tuned for Thursday and I'll tell you all about it. We're going to relive the 90s.
0: Yeah.
1: So that will be fun.
0: Okay, so, When the Lights Go Out by Five.
1: Yep, so we'll catch you all again. We'll both be here on Thursday from 4 till 6 p.m. And we'll catch you all then. So have a great weekend and stay out of the rain and keep warm. And make sure you check out Delta's performance on Eurovision tomorrow morning. Go Australia. All right. See you all again then.
0: All right. Hooroo.

I'm nobody's fool, and that was the start off with Catherine Brute here this afternoon on KLFM 107.9 with Maureen Donaldson with Marie's Country till 4 p.m. this evening. Good afternoon, everybody, and I hope he's all had a fantastic week this week. And whatever he's done, I hope he's all enjoyed. And ones like myself and the others who do work, but I hope he's enjoyed that too. I'd like to thank Connor and Liz for a wonderful jam sandwich program this morning. So thank you so much for your beautiful music as well. You can catch them every Saturday morning from 11 a.m. to 1 p.m. and you can catch Liz every Thursday afternoon from 4 p.m. to 6 p.m. with her program as well. And she does a great job there too. I also like to thank Marlon Carview for a wonderful program as well. Here every Saturday morning from 8 a.m. to 11 a.m. he has some great mix of country music and a bit of other music that he normally plays as well. So we had some great music this morning here on KLFM 107.9, and you stuck with me till 4 p.m. this evening. And then you'll have Greg Persbury who will come in after my program at 4 p.m. to 7 p.m. with his music style, and 6 before 6 with Slim Dusty as well. So that's the rest of your presenters for today, Saturday, May the 16th, 2026, here on KLFM 107.9. 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

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And please don't forget to listen to our presenters who bring you great music to air 7 days a week. If you'd like to know what's happening for Casino and Surrounds for 2026, you can find us on Facebook and we'll give you the information that you're after. And here's the second song by Catherine Britt, Life's a Highway. And I'd like to say good afternoon to all the staff residents from St. Michael's Nursing Home, and I hope you all enjoy this one.

And sorry about that one. At St. Michael's Nursing Home, that was Poor Man's Pride by Catherine Britt. I actually had an extra song on my list that I actually wrote out last night. So just I hope you all enjoyed that one as much as I do, because I do love my country music. If he's not doing anything tomorrow, all depends how our weather is. Casino Quote Club, come and try day equipment supply tomorrow, Sunday the 17th of May 2026, from 1 p.m. to 4 p.m. Everyone's welcome, fun for all ages. So if you'd like to go somewhere with family, friends, or just yourself and meet new people, you can come to Casino Quote Club on tomorrow, Sunday the 17th of May, from 1 p.m. to 4 p.m. here in Casino. And here's the one I was supposed to play, Life's a Highway by Catherine Britt. And I hope you've enjoyed this one from St. Michael's Nursing Home, because I know you love my program.

And Sure Is True, Life's a Highway by Catherine Britton. And I hope you all enjoyed that one from St. Michael's Nursing Home. And here's the two songs I'm going to play by Adam Brand, That's Change Everything, and The Runaway Dixie in Coming Home. And these two songs and two artists are going out to all the staff and residents from the Richmond Lodge Nursing Home. And good afternoon to you all, and I hope you enjoyed these two.

0: And it's almost 25 minutes past one, and I hope he's all residents and the staff at the Richmond Lodge Nursing Home. I hope he's all enjoyed the one coming home by the one away Dixie and other brand that's changed everything.
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0: And these next two songs I like to play. Here's Adam Harvey, What It Used To Be. Melinda Snyder, straight out to Adam Harvey, Rest Your Weary Mind. And I'd like to say good afternoon to all the staff and residents from the Cedars Nursing Home, and I hope you all enjoyed these two songs. So here's Adam Harvey.

And I hope you all, staff and residents from the Cedars Nursing Home, I hope you all enjoyed that one with Melinda Snyder and What It Used to Be by Adam Harvey, and have a wonderful afternoon as well, and also enjoy my program. I would like to say good afternoon to all the staff and residents from the Kyoka Court Nursing Home, and I hope you all enjoyed these two. Julian Jeffries, Walks of Life. Then straight after her, I'll have Terry Gordon, A Pretty Country Song.

Historical Museum in Walker Street is open Wednesday, Thursday and Friday from 10 a.m. till 2 p.m. and it's well worth a visit. As well as operating the museum, the Historical Society is involved in restoration, research and publication with the aim of preserving and sharing the history of Casino and surrounding districts. New members are always welcome. To find out more, phone the secretary on 0478 704 772. 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

And I hope you all enjoyed that one at Kyoga Court Nursing Home with Terry Gordon and also Jane Jeffries as well. And here's another one from Terry Gordon. Got no reason now for going home. Then straight after him, I will have Heather McCain. I need somebody to hold me when I cry. And this one's going out to you, Helen and Bruce. And I hope you two enjoy these two songs.

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1: And it's just on 13 minutes till 2 here on KOFM 107.9 with Marie's Country till 4 p.m. this evening. And I hope you're all enjoying my program so far as much as I love bringing it to yous. And here's the next two songs I like to play, and this two are going out to Rex and Brenda, Jeff, Alex and Dennis, and Lance and Charlie, and also to Colin and Diana Elvos, all from Kyogle. I hope you all enjoy this one from Jeff Brown, Jody, and one of my favourite songs from Brian Lenton and Shasha Lee. I haven't played that one for a while, and it's Hard Callous Hands. So here's Jeff Brown with Jody.

We both felt the presence of God kneeling there. We know we've got treasures

0: And that sure was one of my favourite songs from Brian Litton and Sasha Lee and Hard Callous Hands. 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If you have Facebook, see us on Facebook. If you don't have any of those, you can call in at Casino Art Gallery, 148 Barker Street Casino, and see the wonderful staff there as well. And don't forget to contact Maureen Beck on 0439 308 620. The next two songs I'd like to play for you, here's Keith Jemison, A Picture of Australia. I haven't played that one for a while, and also one of my favourite songs from Evelyn Berry, and I haven't played that one either for a while. So here's Keith Jemison, A Picture of Australia, Evelyn Berry, Where the Burnett River Flows. And these two songs are going out to you, Vive, Kathy and John Bodwick, and I hope you three enjoy these two.
1: Come with me

And I really enjoyed that one with Evelyn Berry with the Burnett River Flows, which is a true song that she has written in her lifetime. And it's just on 5 minutes past two, and you're listening to Marine's Country till 4 p.m. this evening. And here's one of my favorite songs from George Jones. And this one's going out to you, Sandra, Steve, Riley, Brittany, and the whole family. And I hope you all enjoy this one, Tramp on Your Streets. And then I'll play another one for you as well by Wanda Jackson, Silver Friends and Golden Needles. And I hope you all enjoy these two.

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And we sure do know what it's like with Silver Threads and Golden Needles by Wanda Jackson and Tramp on Your Streets, one of my favourite songs from George Jones. And I hope you enjoy those two songs that I play for you, Sandra, Steve and the family. That was for all of you. And here's another one from Wanda Jackson, and it's one of my favourite songs from her. How funny how time slips away, which is a really true song. And also, I will play Brooks and Dunn, I Can't Get Over You. And these two are going out to you, Daphne, Greg and Anne, Warren and Malcolm and Josh. And it was lovely to see Warren yesterday morning at a bakery, and I had a lovely chat with Warren. So I hope you all enjoyed these two with Wanda Jackson, Funny How Time Slips Away, and Brooks and Dunn, I Can't Get Over You.

And it's just on 20 minutes past two, and that was Brooks and Dunn, Australia's biggest morning tea, hosted at the Casino Art Gallery. When? Next Saturday, Saturday, May the 23rd, from 11 a.m. to 1 p.m. For artist is Rachel McIntyre. She features prominently in the last year with NAIDOC Week Art Exhibition. And everybody is all welcome to come to the Australian Biggest Morning Tea at Casino Art Gallery, 148 Barker Street Casino. So if he's not doing anything next Saturday, if you'd like to go somewhere, please come along to support Australian Biggest Morning Tea at Casino Art Gallery, 148 Barker Street, from 11 a.m. to 1 p.m. And here's two songs by Shania Twain. And this one's going out to you, Liz, Tony, Kyle, Connor, Selena, Tom and Fussy, and also to Annie Campbell. And I hope you all enjoy these two from Shania Twain. No One Needs to Know, You Ring My Love.

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0: You sure can anytime win my love. That was Shania Twain. And also No One Needs to Know, also from Shania Twain as well. And I hope you enjoyed those two songs, and Liz and Tony and the Family, that was for all of you. Country Live Art Exhibition. First one has already been and gone. That was the 18th of April. And the next one is till the end of this month, the 30th of May, 2026. Art exhibition with a country theme presented by Casino Guttery, 148 Barker Street Casino, celebrating Beef Week with a discovery of artwork, many available for sale, paintings, sculptures, drawing, photographing and kids art. 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If you'd like to know more information, please jump on the email casinoartsgallery@gmail.com or their website, which is casinoguttery.org.au, or if you have Facebook, facebook.com/casinoartgallery. If you don't have any of those, you can call in Casino Guttery, 148 Barker Street Casino, and the wonderful staff will help you out with the kids' art and also with the adults' art as well. And the two songs I'd like to play for you, here's Patti Loveless, I Tried to Think About Elvis. Then I will have Kenny Chesney and Turn for the Worse. And these two are going out to you, Vicky and Bob, John and Peter. And I hope you four enjoyed these two. So here's Patti Loveless.
1: Oh, I'm sorry. I forgot where I was.

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2: The next two people I'd like to play for you, but first, here's Brooks and Dunn, My Baby's Everything I Love, and also one of my favourite songs from the Wolverines, and I haven't played this one for a while, Living on the Right Side of Town. And these two are going out to you, Marlon and to Judy, and I hope you two enjoy these two.

0: 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And I hope you enjoyed that one, Marlon and Judy, and also Brooks and Dunn that I played as well.
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0: And it sure does. The time goes quick when you're having fun, and it's almost 16 minutes till 3 here on Cow FM 107.9. And I'm here till 4 p.m. this evening with Maureen Donaldson with Marie's Country. And then straight after me, you'll have some more great music with Greg Presbury this afternoon from 4 p.m. till 7 p.m. And that's your program for today here on Cow FM 107.9 on the 16th Saturday, May 2026. If you'd like to hear some more great music tomorrow with Marie's Country, you can join me from 11:30 a.m. till 3 p.m. as well. And also tomorrow morning from 9:30 a.m. till 11:30 a.m. you will have Daryl James with his Favoli Classic Hits program as well. So stay tuned to Daryl. Then you got me, Maureen Donaldson, with Maureen's Country from 11:30 a.m. till 3 p.m. Then straight after me, you got Donna Maria and her son Nick Adams with Taste of Italy from 3 p.m. till 6 p.m. And then straight after Donna and Nick from 6 p.m. till 10 p.m. tomorrow night with the good news and the Christian music, you got Susan Hudson. And that's your presenters for tomorrow on Sunday, May the 17th, here on Cow FM 107.9 for 2026. And moving on now with the two songs I'd like to play for you. Here's Carter and Carter, and I haven't played this one for a while. And played that song, and it's one of my favorite songs from their album. And also, I will have Sarah Stora and Marlene Girl, and these two are going out to you, Nanette, and also to Kevin. And I hope you two enjoy these two.

And that was Sarah Stora and Mailing Girl. If you love dogs and you like to go somewhere, next Saturday, the 23rd of May, 2026, Dog Feast in Benalbo, 10 a.m. to 2 p.m., where Benalbo Showground, free entry. Meet Marlene and Hudson, stars of ABC Master Dogs, because I always loved that show on the ABC. Meet Hudson and Marlene from ABC Master Dogs. 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Kyogle youth auction badge making. 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So if you would like to go with family and friends to somewhere and you love dogs, please come along to meet Marlene and Hudson, the stars of ABC Master Dogs, at Benalbo Showground, and it's free entry. And have a wonderful day as well. And here's the two songs I'd like to play for you by Adam Harvey, My Home and Family, and Shelley Jones Band and Country Style Music. And these two are going out to you, Sylvia Russell, Alan, Vic, Robin, Joyce, Faye, and Alan, and Elaine and John. And I hope you all enjoy this too. So here's Adam Harvey.

And you sure do love the style of country music, like me. And I always love Australian country and also American country music as well. And they're the two mixed music that I have been brought up in my family, in my life. So I just love that song of Shelley Jones Band. And here's the two songs I'd like to play for you. And these two are going out to you, Graham, and also to Suzanne. And I hope you too enjoy these two. The Sunny Cowgirls, Tie One On, and Half As Much by Kulilia Adams.

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And it's just on 11 minutes past 3 here on CalFM 107.9. And we sure do Bring It On by Kalilia Adams. And also straight after her, I will have Graham Rogers, It's All in the Game. And these two are going out to you, Aunty Jenny and Uncle Noel, and also to Stephanie. And I hope you sure enjoyed these two.

He's lost count of the times that he's been thrown. He's been battered, bruised, and he's broken many bones. He's cheated death so many times, he's a-living each day on borrowed time, but he knows too well

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There's determination set on his weathered face. If they can stay the time on this big old roan, he'll take $1,000 home, but he knows too well it's just the luck of the game. With a mighty surge they thunder from the

0: next competitor out of shoe number two in the open saddle is the Australian champion on the horse called Cyclone. So swing the gate, let the judges score the ride. Let him go.
1: And it's just on 18 minutes past three, and that sure is. You can feel the excitement when you go to radio at the show. It's All in the Game by Graham Rogers. And here's another one I haven't played for a while, and it's one of my favourite songs from Brian Letton. And also I will play Terry Gordon, and I haven't played that one as well. But here's Brian Letton, The Fighting Side of Me, and Terry Gordon and Spirit of the Outback. These two are going out to you, Lorraine, Terry and Matt from Lismore, and I hope you sure enjoyed these two.

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2: 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These two are going out to you, Valerie and Gloria and Tagari, Leonie and Bordy and Diana Graham, and I hope you all enjoyed these two.

0: Sensors now, what is wrong with that? What is wrong with that? Yeah, what is wrong with that? Should've never left the bush. I'm back now. I'm home.
1: Dean Parent and Christy Cox, and Rusty is goodbye. And then I will have Anita Ring and $10 on Phil. And these two are going out to you, Elaine and Darcy, Helen and Alan Trustum. And I hope you all enjoyed these two.

And it's almost 22 minutes to four here on KLFM 107.9 with Maureen Donaldson with Marie's Country. And then straight out to me from 4 p.m. to 7 p.m. you'll have more great music with Greg Persbury and stay tuned. And these days, $10 don't go far at all much with fuel, and fuel prices have gone way too high. That was Anita Ring. And here's Josh Turner and Trisha Yearwood, Another Try. And then I will have Keith Urban, Somebody Like You. And these two are going out to you, Graham and Daryl Leeson. I hope you two enjoy these tunes.

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1: And it's just on 12 minutes till 4, and here's my two favourite songs by the Mavericks, The End of the Line and Mr. Jones. And these two are going out to you, Daryl and Gail Ma, and I hope you too enjoy these two.

And Poor Mr. Jones, that was the Mavericks, and that's also one of my favourite songs, and I hope you enjoyed that one. To Daryl and Gail Ma, that was for two of you. Well, it's coming up to the end of my beautiful program for this afternoon here on KFM 107.9, and I hope you all enjoy my program and my music that I love sharing with yous. Yous all can catch me again tomorrow morning from 11:30 a.m. till 3 p.m. with more of Marie's Country on Sunday the 17th of May 2026. And Greg Presbury shall be here shortly to take over with his great program. So I'll leave you with my last song to take out this afternoon, and it's Muddy Water by Trace Axon. Goodbye for now.

words mean I am a truthful man from the land of the palm trees. And before dying, I want to share these poems of my soul. My poems are soft green. My poems are also flaming crimson. My poems are like a wounded fawn seeking refuge in the forest. The last verse says, Con los pobres de la tierra. With the poor people of this earth, I want to share my fate. The streams of the mountains please me.

Good afternoon, Casino. I'm Greg Presbury, and welcome to my Saturday afternoon program today. A shorter version than normal of my melting pot of musical styles and the Slim Dusty 6 before 6 p.m. I have a party to go to tonight, so I have to leave here at 6 p.m. So you've only got me for 2 hours a day. We'll be finishing the show with the Slim Dusty 6 before 6 p.m. for you Slim Dusty maniacs out there. And thank you very much, Marie Donaldson, for her great country program. As usual, great music from Marie every Saturday afternoon between 1 p.m. and 4 p.m. Marie will be back tomorrow morning between 11:30 a.m. To 3 p.m. with her another great program of country music. And before her in the morning, we have Daryl James. Daryl James will be starting at 9:30 a.m. to 11:30 a.m. I think Daryl might be the first cab up the rank tomorrow morning. I'm not quite sure. I think I heard Deb and Pat give a farewell speech last week. Maybe it's this week. I don't know. If they are here, they'll be here between 8 a.m. and 9:30 a.m. Otherwise, I'll come in and open up at 9 and be here for Daryl to do his program. Alrighty, and the first three songs we had there for your listening pleasure was Cherish, the Association, One Ton of Mirror by the Sandpipers, and An Affair to Remember, Vic Damon. Coming up, we got Since I Fell for You, Lenny Welch, Hold Me, Thrill Me, Kiss Me, Mel Carter, and Don't Break the Heart That Loves You, Connie Francis. The North.

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2: 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I Wouldn't Trade You for the World, The Bachelors, and Night and Day, Joe Strafford.

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2: 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One is the Casino Croquet Club. Come and try a day. Equipment supplied. Sunday, the 17th of May, which is tomorrow, 1 p.m. to 4 p.m. Everyone welcome. Fun for all ages. Just before the, on the left-hand side, before you come over the bridge there on the south side to the business district, I suppose you could say. And, yeah, just before the bridge on the left, you go down over the left there, and there it is there. You can't miss the Croquet Club. You'll see it right there tomorrow, 1 p.m. to 4 p.m. And have a great time. The other community announcement I have for you is that for the people that like to donate to the St. Mark's Op Shop, the donation will be starting to take place from this Wednesday morning. So if you've got some stuff, you're holding back and waiting for the reopening of the St. Mark's Op Shop donations, it is doing that on Wednesday morning behind the church there in Barker Street, Simpson Parade. You're going through Simpson Parade there and you'll see the donation bins. They'll be fully open from Wednesday morning for you people interested in getting your donations to the St. Mark's Op Shop Church. All right, and now our next lot of music, I believe, is that wedding... it's not that one. Magic Moments, Perry Como. And You're All That I Live For by Johnny Ray. And Endlessly, Tom Jones.

Okay, folks, our next few songs will be Welcome to My World, Jim Reeves, Band of Gold, Don Cherry, and Charmaine by Matt Trovi and his orchestra. Okay, sounds like an instrumental.

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Okay, listeners, our next few songs for your listening pleasure will be Stand By Me, Benny King, the Elderby Brothers with Ebony Eyes, and Everything I Own by Bread.

The plane was way overdue. So I went inside to the airline's desk. And I said, "Sir, I wonder why 1203 is so late." He said, "Oh, they probably took off late. Or they may have run into some turbulent weather and had to alter their course." I went back outside and I waited at the gate and I watched the beacon light from the control tower as it whipped through the dark ebony skies as if it were searching for

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Okay, folks, our next few songs, wedding song, There Is Love, Petrulia Clark, 12th of Never, Roger Miller, and Joanna by Scott Walker.

0: is Saturday. 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
1: You ask how

Okay, folks, our next lot of songs will be Nothing's Going to Change My Love for You, Glenn Madouris. And you are the sunshine of my life, Johnny Mappers, and Everlasting Love by Love Affair.

0: And a friend says, how about we go to the movies?
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All right, we'll have Patty Page, the Tennessee Waltz, Al Martino with Here in My Heart, and Johnny Ray with Cry.

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Dougie Sherman, and other Slim Dusty fans like Toby Allen and Connor Lambeth, and anyone else streaming in on the Community Radio Plus app. Wherever you are, if you want to listen to six Slim Dusties in a row, you found the right place. And the six songs tonight I have for your listening pleasure is Tibra Gargan, That's the Way I Am, The Day We Sold the Farm, Bucking Horse Called Time, Mangrove Boogie Kings, and My Dad Was a Road Train Man. 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

Okay, Casino, I'm Greg Presbury, signing off for the night. Up next, you've got the overnight music to keep you well entertained for the rest of the evening until tomorrow morning. And then Cow FM will be back on air. Not sure of the start time at the moment. There seems to be a bit of a question mark over who's starting tomorrow morning. So I won't say who's going to be here when they may not be here. So we'll have someone here tomorrow morning anyway. Alrighty, and I'll be back again on Thursday morning, I think between 10 and 1 p.m., a fill-in program.

Thank you very much, ladies and gentlemen. You know, we're mighty glad to be here today. And although we're the stars of the show, we know we're better than all there is to it. Because behind every star is behind every great man that is a woman. And I want to tell you out there that if you are a man, you've got a woman. So I think we should take a little time out to salute that woman and give that woman a great big round of applause.

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Everybody knows the good guys lost. Everybody knows the fight was fixed. The poor stay poor, the rich get rich. That's how it goes. Everybody knows.

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My pappy said, son, you're gonna drive me to drinking if you don't stop driving that hot rod Lincoln. Have you heard the story of the hot rod race with the Fords and Lincolns was setting the pace? That story is true, I'm here to say I was driving that Model A. It's got a Lincoln motor and it's really souped up. That Model A body makes it look like a pup's. Got 8 cylinders and uses them all. 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With a 4-barrel carb and a dual exhaust, with 4 living gears you can really get lost. Got safety tubes, but I ain't scared. The brakes are good, tires fair. Pulled out of San Pedro late one night. The moon and the stars was shining bright. We was driving up Grapevine Hill, passing cars like they was standing still. Sudden, in a wink of an eye, a Cadillac sedan passed us by. I said, boys, it's a mark for me. By then, the taillight was all you could see. Now the fellas ribbed me for being behind, so I thought I'd make the Lincoln unwind. Took my foot off the gas, and man alive, I shoved it on down into overdrive. Mounted up to 110, my speedometer said that I hit top end. My foot was glued like lead to the floor. That's all there is, and there ain't no more. Now the boys all thought lost my sense, and telephone poles looked like a picket fence. They said, slow down, I see spots. The lines on the road just looked like dots. Took a corner, sideswiped the truck, crossed my fingers just for luck. My fenders was clicking the guardrail post. The guy beside me was white as a ghost. Smoke was coming from out of the back when I started to gain on that Cadillac. Knew I could catch him, I thought I could pass. Don't you know by then we'd be low on gas. We had flames coming from out of the side. Could feel the tension, man, what a ride. I said, look out, boys, I got a license to fly. And that caddy pulled over and let us by. Now all of a sudden she started knocking him down. And the dip she started to rock. And I looked in the mirror, red light was blinking. The cops was after my hot rod Lincoln. They arrested me and they put me in jail and they called my pappy to throw my bail. And he said, son, you're gonna drive me to drinking if you don't stop driving that hot rod Lincoln.

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Put it proudly in my car, and my family listened 50 times.

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And they had the biggest pipe organ of any church in town. But over in the amen corner of that church sat Brother Iyer, and he insisted every Sunday on singing in the choir. His voice was cracked and broken. Age had touched his vocal cords. And nearly every Sunday he'd get behind and miss the words. Well, the choir got so flustered, the church was told in fine that Brother Iyer must stop his singing or the choir was going to resign. So the pastor appointed a committee. I think it was three or four. And they got in their big fine car and drove up to Iyer's door. They found the choir's great trouble sitting there in an old armchair. The summer's golden sunbeams lay upon his snow-white hair. Said York, "We're here, dear brother, with the vestry's approbation to discuss a little matter that affects the congregation. Now, it seems that your voice has interfered with the choir, so if you'll just lay out, or... are you listening, Brother Iyer?" The old man raised his head, a sign that he did hear. And on his cheek, the three men caught the glitter of a tear. His feeble hands pushed back the locks as white as silky snow, and he answered the committee in a voice both soft and low. "I wonder if beyond the tide that's breaking at my feet, in that far-off heavenly temple where my master and I shall meet, yes, I wonder if when I try to sing the songs of God up higher, I wonder if they'll kick me out up there for singing in heaven's choir." A silence filled the little room. The old man bowed his head. The committee went on back to town, but Brother Iyer was dead. The choir missed him for a while, but he was soon forgot. A few churchgoers watched the door, but the old man entered not. Far away his voice is sweet, and he sings his heart's desires, where there are no church committees and no fashionable choirs.

My pappy said, son, you're gonna drive me to drinking if you don't stop driving that hot rod Lincoln. Have you heard the story of the hot rod race with the Fords and Lincolns was setting the pace? That story is true, I'm here to say I was driving that Model A. It's got a Lincoln motor and it's really souped up. That Model A body makes it look like a pup's got 8 cylinders and uses them all. Got overdrive, just won't stall. With a 4-barrel carb and a dual exhaust, with 411 gears you can really get lost. Got safety tubes, but I ain't scared. The brakes are good, tires fair. Pulled out of San Pedro late one night, the moon and the stars was shining bright. We was driving up Grapevine Hill, passing cars like they was standing still. All of a sudden, in a wink of an eye, a Cadillac sedan passed us by and said, boys, it's a mark for me. By then, the taillight was all you could see. Now the fellas ribbed me for being behind, so I thought I'd make the Lincoln unwind. Took my foot off the gas and man alive, I shoved it on down into overdrive. Wound it up to 110, my speedometer said that I hit top end. My foot was glued like lead to the floor, that's all there is and there ain't no more. Now the boys all thought lost my sense, and telephone poles looked like a picket fence. They said slow down, I see spots, the lines on the road just look like dots. Took a corner, sideswiped the truck, crossed my fingers just for luck. My fenders was clicking the guardrail post, the guy beside me was white as a ghost. Smoke was coming from out of the back when I started to gain on that Cadillac. Knew it could catch him, I thought it could pass, don't you know by then we'd be low on gas. We had flames coming from out of the side. Feel the tension, man, what a ride. I said, look out, boys, I got a license to fly. And that caddy pulled over and let us by. Now all of a sudden she started knocking down. And the gym she started to rock. And I looked in the mirror, red light was blinking. The cops was after my hot rod Lincoln. They arrested me and they put me in jail. And they called my pappy to throw my bail. And he said, son, you're gonna drive me to drinking if you don't stop driving that hot rod Lincoln.

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1: 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At $10,000 a show.
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I was so raggedy, folks used to call me Patches. Papa used to tease me about it, close deep down inside. 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

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Have you heard the story of the hot rod race with the Fords and Lincolns was setting the pace? That story is true, I'm here to say I was driving that Model A. It's got a Lincoln motor and it's really souped up. That Model A body makes it look like a pup's. Got 8 cylinders and uses them all. 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With a 4-barrel carb and a dual exhaust, with 4 living gears you can really get lost. Got safety tubes, but I ain't scared. The brakes are good, tires fair. Pulled out of San Pedro late one night, the moon and the stars was shining bright. We was driving up Grapevine Hill, passing cars like they was standing still. Sudden, in a wink of an eye, a Cadillac sedan passed us by and said, boys, it's a mark for me. By then, the taillight was all you could see. Now the fellas ribbed me for being behind, so I thought I'd make the Lincoln unwind. Took my foot off the gas and, man alive, I shoved it on down into overdrive. Wound it up to 110, my speedometer said that I hit top end. My foot was blue, like lead to the floor. That's all there is and there ain't no more. Now the boys all thought, lost my sense, and telephone poles looked like a picket fence. They said, slow down, I see spots, the lines on the road just look like dots. Took a corner, sideswiped a truck, crossed my fingers just for luck. My fenders was clicking the guardrail post, the guy beside me was white as a ghost. Smoke was coming from out of the back when I started to gain on that Cadillac. Knew I could catch him, I thought I could pass. Don't you know by then we'd be low on gas. We had flames coming from out of the side. Feel the tension, man, what a ride. I said, look out, boys, I got a license to fly. And that caddy pulled over and let us by. Now all of a sudden she started knocking him down in the dip. She started to rock and I looked in the mirror. Red light was blinking, the cops was after my hot rod Lincoln. They arrested me and they put me in jail and they called my pappy to throw my bail. And he said, son, you're gonna drive me to drinking if you don't stop driving that hot rod Lincoln.

Well, you know what? You know, we wanted to have fireworks tonight. But they wouldn't let us have that. Well, we'll make our own fireworks here.

Urge call for an all-star band. It's something new for the music stand. It's on the way, but before we start, a cutting capers around your heart. You're gonna cheer when you hear this band. There's never been a better crew. And when you hear the drummer, Lottie, how they join the hum of cutting capers just for you. You'll never pick a bout or pick a quarrel with Mr. Krupa or with Frankie Carr. You'll never dig a list of bigger names. The cutting capers with Harry James, with Benny Goodman and his clarinet, and Tommy Dorsey's in it too. Alvina Ray will star, walk and talk, a steel guitar, cutting capers just for you.

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3: Good morning, I'm David Cameron. The West Australian Premier has described a fatal shark attack off Rottnest Island yesterday as devastating for the victim's family and friends. A 38-year-old Perth man was bitten on the legs while spearfishing. He was brought to shore but couldn't be revived. In a statement, Roger Cook also thanked emergency crews who attended the scene. Officer in charge of Rottnest Island Police Station, Sergeant Michael Weir, says they did what they could.
4: Quite horrific scenes for all involved, and all the emergency services that were there did a fantastic job in quite horrific scenes.
3: Advocates say queer youth kicked off social media due to Australia's landmark under-16s ban are finding alternative ways to connect. Charity Minors 18 says up to 21% of high school students identify as being LGBTQIA+. The organisation says two-thirds say they've experienced bullying or harassment as a result. More than 90% of queer youth surveyed by the advocacy group said social media had helped them to find queer friends. Medical experts say the strain of Ebola, which has broken out in the Democratic Republic of Congo, has a very high death rate. The Health Minister, Samuel Roger Kamba, said no vaccine or specific treatment was available. At least 87 people have died in the current outbreak. The BBC's Shingai Nyoka has the details.
5: The numbers of the dead and sick have been rising rapidly since this outbreak was declared, mainly in two gold mining border towns, where it's feared that high population movement could spread the disease further. The African Union's Public Health Agency has called for an increase in cross-border monitoring after Uganda confirmed its first fatality. The 59-year-old man had recently travelled from the DRC. Officials have called for international assistance to contain what is now the DRC's 17th outbreak.
3: Officials in the Maldives say one of their divers involved in a search operation for four missing Italian scuba divers has died. A government spokesman, Mohamed Hossein Sharif, says Sergeant Mohamed Muhadi was taken to hospital in a critical condition but later died.
6: He's a staff sergeant, also a very popular young man, by the way. I knew him personally because he was also a very popular young sportsman in the country. He's a very, very popular basketball player.
3: Five Italian divers lost their lives on Thursday while exploring an underwater cave. Only one body has so far been recovered. Police in London say they've arrested more than 60 people involved in two major protests in the city. Thousands of officers were deployed to tackle clashes between those attending a Unite the Kingdom rally organised by far-right activists and people taking part in a pro-Palestinian march. Sport, and in the NRL Magic Round, the Sea Eagles thumped West's Tigers 46-18. It continues Manly's strong form, winning six of its last seven games. The Cowboys downed the Sydney Roosters by 6 points, 18-12. Melbourne beat the Eels 34-8. Storm coach Craig Bellamy says it was a scrappy win.
7: You know, we're fortunate that, you know, Parramatta made a fair few errors as well, you know, so... So, as I said, it was a pretty scrappy game, but I was really happy with our defence.
3: And in the A-League men's soccer, Auckland will host Sydney in next weekend's grand final.
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1: Your local community radio, 2CRW 107.9, broadcasting to you from the hills of the ranges to the deep blue sea. Following on again after another bright, entertaining, thoughtful early morning program from Greg.

congratulations and thanks must go out to Greg for his excellent easy listening programs, while Pat and Deb were off air recently for a while when Pat was having a medical problem attended to. So to keep the good vibes and relaxed feel going, I will just start my regular early morning variety program to keep all our loyal listeners nice, relaxed, settled and comfortable after having your morning cup of tea or coffee and scanning the morning papers all the time, listening to Greg's great easy listening program. So as you might have guessed by now that I am a passionate, enthusiastic, unashamed believer and supporter of the great Australian music industry and all its differing styles. The first style that I will feature is great Australian jazz from the 1949 era, starting with Beefeater, followed by High Society. Then we have A-Rag, and we're finishing with Tell the Boys You Saw Me. So here we go, and I hope you enjoy.

0: 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You all know him. Big hand.
1: 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That was the Beefeater by A. Bell. And next after the first of our sponsors, words of wisdom for this morning, we're going to hear from High Society by Steel.
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And now we'll hear A Rag by an artist unknown, unfortunately.

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0: Now, listeners, follow me our next words of wisdom from our sponsor, one of our sponsors. 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

And now, listeners, with the jazz segment wound down and the blues segment played, we'll move on to the more traditional sound of the 60s with an Aussie singer-songwriter many may not have heard of, with so many great Australian superstars in the limelight, namely Stevie Wright, who was credited by many as being the first Australian singer-songwriter to break into the worldwide music industry, paving the way for many more to follow. His biggest hit, both here and overseas, was a trilogy simply called Evie, with part one being Evie, Let Your Hair Down, part two being simply called Evie, and part three is Evie, I'm Losing You.